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0: 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These are the little things we don't realize make us happy until somebody points it out. 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

0: Welcome back to Yeah, That's a Pepper Thing. 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That's a Pepper Thing! 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
0: She swears it makes it taste better. 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Why do they all do it? All for that sweet, delicious, truly one-of-a-kind taste of Dr. Pepper. It's a Pepper Thing!

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2: We've all compared ourselves to someone else before, and apparently music legends do it too. I'll tell you who had Madonna feeling insecure in just a minute, but World Cup soccer is moving into the round of 32. USA will play Wednesday night against Bosnia and Herzegovina. There's been a very interesting unofficial anthem that has emerged among American fans from World Cup soccer. John Denver's 1971 hit, Take Me Home, Country Road. Country Road.

0: great sing-along song, number one campfire song of all time.
1: Yeah. So even U.S. midfielder Tyler Adams said that the most memorable moment of the entire tournament so far has been hearing the crowds all singing Country Roads. But out of all of the songs, this is what we've adopted for our unofficial... Yes.
2: Freebird?
1: Or Sweet Home Alabama or something?
0: Well, I mean, Sweet Home Alabama is just about one state. Country Road Take Me Home. It's about different states. It's America, the Beautiful, the National Anthem, Sweet Caroline by Neil Diamond, and this. You got those four songs, you could run a stadium.
2: I feel like we are peaking as Americans, especially heading into the 250th. I played a golf tournament over the weekend, and they played the National Anthem before we teed off. Everyone stood up and took their hats off and put their hands over their hearts.
0: You don't do that normally.
2: No.
0: You heathens.
2: I know.
1: Now, she's one of the most bold and confident women in music, but that doesn't make her immune to insecurities. You wouldn't think Madonna would ever be jealous of anyone, especially not another pop singer, but she actually admitted that she had a weird streak against Kylie Minogue and told her to her face.
3: I think my my ex husband at the time had a crush on her. I was like, I'll never be as beautiful as Kylie.
2: Kylie Minogue back in like 2001 or two had the Can't Get You Out of My Head, great song. But then before that, she did, what was it, like Locomotion?
1: Yeah,
2: or,
1: was it
2: that Kylie Minogue?
1: No,
2: that she
1: it was 2000.
2: It was Can't Get You Out of My
0: Guy
2: Head.
0: Guy Ritchie era.
1: It was.
0: Guy Ritchie was the one that had a crush on Kylie Minogue. With her one song, like Mall Parking Lot, hello.
2: Right.
0: Madonna's jealous of her? That's crazy to me. I was looking through trying to imagine, like, who else would have Madonna been jealous of ever?
1: I know.
0: And it's nobody.
1: Nobody.
0: There are talented people, but nobody that holds a candle to Madonna.
2: Lady Gaga?
0: Lady Gaga tried, but Lady Gaga came after. So, yes, we're not talking about pop stars who have copied Madonna. We're talking about people Madonna would have been jealous of.
2: So, no meat dress.
0: I mean, born this way and express yourself. Listen to those two songs and you tell me which one came out first.
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8: 78 and cloudy, heating up in the afternoon with a high of 94.
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6: Traffic.
19: Two right lanes are coned off for row work this morning on I-35 southbound, already causing a 20-minute backup from Church Parkway over to Evans Road. There's also a crash off the highway at the corner of Evers Road and Callahan. That's San Antonio traffic. I'm Jason Fossig.

0: 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Good morning, Tad, Rex, and Kara show. Brian, you need help asking your daughter's boyfriend, Kyle, for forgiveness. Are you really even sure you want to do this?
1: Yeah, I think I might have come on a bit too strong.
0: Well, from what I understand, you agreed to let him stay at your home. And now he's left and you need to beg his forgiveness so he'll come back? And this is your daughter's boyfriend.
1: Both of them are done with college for the summer, right? So I said, hey, he could stay over in the guest room in the basement. Yes.
0: Guest room in the basement. And your daughter's room is in another county?
1: No. I'll tell you, I've grown to like the guy. Kyle's pretty cool. Okay. Good kid.
2: Okay, so you didn't mind having him in the house, but he packed up and left.
1: My daughter said that I made Kyle uncomfortable. I kind of had the talk, right, with Kyle about his intentions and all that.
2: Oh, so you liked him enough to sit him down and say, all right, listen, you're staying here for the summer. You're involved with my daughter.
3: Let's hash this out. What are you looking at for the future? What are your intentions?
0: But he is supposed to come to you with that. You got to save that for when he asks for your permission.
1: For him to come to me, that would be way down the road. I was just kind of asking, hey, what his intentions were and whether he saw a future with her and et cetera.
0: Were you drinking?
1: I was not, no.
0: And what was the aftermath from that?
1: My daughter thinks I just went too hard and Kyle left because he was uncomfortable. And I really wish I could smooth things over with the two of them.
3: But don't your daughter and her boyfriend know that you're just being dad? Like, you're being protective dad. Right. You're doing all the things you're supposed to do to make sure that your daughter is happy and healthy and in a good situation.
1: Exactly. I mean, I'm just trying to protect her, right? And I just don't want her to get hurt.
2: I wonder if Kyle's a snowflake. Any
3: form kind of criticism makes him fold?
2: Yeah.
0: It wasn't criticism. He was asking. I think what happened was that Kyle probably felt like her dad was moving too fast with the relationship. Right?
2: And he split. Oh, okay.
1: My daughter told me that I needed his forgiveness, and I listen to your show every day, so here we are.
0: I'm here for it. We will call Kyle next, and we'll all be here for the big apology.
1: Thanks a lot. Thank you.
0: Do not ask him about children.
3: Right?
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0: 78 and cloudy, heating up in the afternoon with a high of 94.
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7: Traffic. Two right lanes are coned off for row work this morning on I-35 southbound, already causing a 20-minute backup from Church Parkway over to Evans Road. There's also a crash off the highway at the corner of Evers Road and Callahan. That's San Antonio traffic. I'm Jason Fossig.

0: It's a Tad Drex and Kara show on Hits 105.3. Brian let his daughter's boyfriend stay in the basement for the summer. They're home from college. And Brian was really liking Kyle, so he asked him what his intentions were. And Kyle ran off, and now his daughter's mad at him and wants him to ask Kyle's forgiveness and beg him to move back in, which is a twisted, crazy universe. Brian, we're not going to tell Kyle that you're on the phone. We'll just talk to him for a second, okay?
1: Okay, great. Hello?
0: Kyle, Tad Drex and Kara calling. How are you?
1: I'm okay. How are you guys?
0: We're fine. We heard that you and your girlfriend's dad, Brian, had an interesting conversation.
1: He laid it all out on the table, I guess, huh?
2: Yeah, were you offended or what happened?
1: Actually, kind of honored that he did it. You know, you could tell he was very uncomfortable when he had that conversation. So if he felt like it was an important enough conversation to have with me, it means he's taking me seriously, which I do.

0: I appreciate that.
1: Well, this is very mature. You do not sound like the college student type. I expected you to be like, clapping with your finger and your thumb. So you didn't leave because of the talk?
0: Not really. It was game night that did it.
2: Game night?
3: Game night.
2: Ran you off?
1: Did you get hit with a Jenga piece?
0: Katie's dad has his own rules when it comes to games.
2: It's like playing with my three-year-old. You play Uno and he always wins.
1: Yeah.
0: The rules that Katie's dad made up, they told me a lot about like who he is.
1: This feature is called Forgive and Forget. Brian is on the other line. Brian.
4: Hi.
1: You change the rules?
0: The person with the most money gets to change the rules of their game night.
3: So you're playing Monopoly, and whoever has the most money in their bank, they're like the mayor.
1: The overlord.
3: Yeah.
4: I mean, that's like real life, right? Whoever gets the most money gets more power. We can adjust the rules, make deals. I've taught my kids this is the way the world works.
1: Whoever has the most money has the most power.
4: Right.
0: That's the problem. You're teaching your kids that if they have the most money, that the rules don't apply to them.
4: No, what I'm teaching them is that life just isn't fair.
3: Kyle, do you have a problem with capitalism?
0: I have a problem with teaching them that it's okay to treat the world that way.
1: And this made you leave? You had a free place to stay over the summer?
4: It wasn't free. It's not free.
3: Oh, you were charging Kyle rent.
4: Yeah.
1: Life isn't fair.
0: I'd only been there like 5 days and he'd already upped the price of me being there, for the record.
4: Ooh. Yeah, it's way cheaper than what you'd have to pay if you're on your own, right?
0: I like Katie a lot, but I don't know if I want to be a part of that.
1: This feature is called Forgive and Forget. Brian, will you lower his rent back to what you originally agreed upon if he moves back in?
4: I'd be willing to do that, sure.
0: Let's talk about lowering the rent from what we originally agreed upon.
1: Oh, dude, I love it.
3: Brian, you got to appreciate the negotiation tactics. That is real life.
1: Good luck, boys. You're going to have a tough summer.
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3: 78 and cloudy, heating up in the afternoon with a high of 94.
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15: Traffic. A 10-minute backup caused by construction work. Two right lanes are blocked off on I-35 southbound between Schertz Parkway and Evans Road. A stalled vehicle moved out of the main lanes over to the right shoulder on 281 southbound at Loop 410. That's San Antonio traffic. I'm Jason Fossig.

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2: Good morning, Fernando.
3: What is happening, y'all?
2: Can you kick our pop culture princess out of the studio?
3: Bye, Kara.
4: See ya, Fernando. Good luck.
3: Thank you.
2: Kara's going to step out. We're going to ask you five trivia questions and bring her back in here. We'll ask her the same questions. Answer more right than Kara, she'll have to pay you $100 of her own money. Are you ready?
3: I am.
2: Question one, no surprise. Toy Story held on to the top spot of the box office over the weekend. Woody has the name of what little boy on the bottom of his boot?
3: Andy.
2: Question two, Madonna says she was jealous of fellow pop singer Kylie Minogue back in the early 2000s. True or false, Madonna has only been married twice.
3: False.
2: Number three, a country singer who shares his name with Taylor Swift's first ever single is said to be performing at Travis and Taylor's wedding. Who's that?
3: I do not know.
2: Number four, Harry Styles is okay after collapsing on stage over the weekend due to the heat wave in Europe. Kara said that he had choked on water. At what temperature does water boil in Fahrenheit?
3: Water boils at 199 Fahrenheit.
2: Number five, new study says America will consume enough ice cream this summer to fill 113 football stadiums.
5: Wow.
2: Can you name one of the two NFL teams that play at MetLife Stadium? Bring in Kara back in, Fernando.
5: We'll give him number five.
2: You'll give him number five. He didn't say anything.
5: He came in late. Mercy. We'll give him mercy.
2: He did say something? I didn't know. All right. Well, Kara, here's back and ready for the same questions.
4: I'm ready.
2: Woody from Toy Story has a name of what little boy written on the bottom of his boot?
4: Andy.
5: All right, Fernando got it right. 1-1.
2: Number two, true or false, Madonna has been married two times.
4: True.
5: Yes.
2: That's tough.
5: Yeah, dude. Sean Penn and Guy Ritchie. Fernando got it wrong. It's 2-1.
2: Number three, country singer shares his name with Taylor Swift's first ever single.
4: Tim McGraw.
5: Fernando got it wrong. 3-1.
2: Number four, at what temperature does water boil in Fahrenheit?
4: Boil?
2: I know the hottest water can get. I'm not sure if that's the boiling point, though.
5: Boiling?
4: 200 degrees.
5: Yeah, so Nando said around there. No, 212 Fahrenheit, which is 100 Celsius.
2: That's the hottest water can get. Can you get water hotter than boiling?
5: We'd have to ask, what, Walter White?
2: Good ass ChatGPT.
5: All right, so it's still 3-1.
2: Number five, name one of the two NFL teams that play at MetLife Stadium.
5: One that's in New Jersey where the Jets or the Giants play. Nando came in late with the Jets. We're going to give it to him, but it doesn't matter. It was a messy game. 3-2 is our final score. Are you smarter than Kara, Fernando?
3: Not this morning. Oh, my gosh.
5: All right, Kara, your new record, 279 wins, 10 losses.
4: Ooh, sorry, Fernando.
3: Yep.
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0: They get me going.
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2: Wedding crashers can be the worst, but this ended up being one of the best moments for this couple. I'll get to that in just a second, but we are officially T-minus 5 days till Wedding Palooza descends upon Madison Square Garden. Taylor Swift and Travis Kelce's nuptials are said to be bigger than the Met Gala, which is obviously pretty huge. They've got between 1,000 and 2,000 people expected at Madison Square Garden on Friday night, but there's also a permit that's been taken out for a smaller, more intimate affair on Thursday night for about 100 people. So some are saying that this is like a rehearsal dinner. Some believe that they may have already gotten married in a very intimate setting with just the families and each other. And then these later celebrations are the bigger productions that everybody else is going to want to see and do all of that kind of thing. So that is going to be pretty cool. But this party is going to be absolutely insane. Stevie Nicks and Tim McGraw are both rumored to be taking the stage to perform for the couple.
3: Tim McGraw was Taylor Swift's first song, so that makes sense. And Stevie Nicks, to have Stevie Nicks perform at your wedding?
2: I know. It's
3: pretty remarkable.
2: It's huge. And she said in the past before that she and Ed Sheeran are really good friends and that it's going to be very hard to keep a microphone away from him. And he may have been getting some practice over the weekend because he and Martin Garrix decided to crash a stranger's nuptials.
4: Martin got DM saying, could he crash this girl's wedding? And then she said, by the way, your mate Ed is playing over the field. Can you bring him? So he is. Here we are. Surprise! This genuinely wasn't planned.
2: Okay,
3: this is a trend.
2: It is.
3: Where people invite celebrities to their weddings. They shoot their shot, and you never know. These people had Ed Sheeran perform at their wedding.
2: And they had no clue. They were over the moon when Ed Sheeran and Martin Garrix walked in, and they performed a couple of songs, and it was just a huge party. But I'm not sure I would want that. Like, yes, it's very cool. Yes, it's a memorable moment, but everybody's going to be talking about Ed Sheeran being at this wedding, not the bride and the groom and their big moment, their wedding.
3: What's the problem with people talking about Ed Sheeran being at? You think they're talking about your wedding otherwise?
5: It depends on what kind of bride you are. Kara, for sure. Like, with all the multiple costume changes and you made us wait forever to see you, like, yes, you wouldn't want that. It was about you. Other people are like, no, let's make it about the guests. Very selfless.
3: Okay. So what you're saying is you want to have a bad week.
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3: 78 and cloudy, heating up in the afternoon with a high of 94.
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31: Traffic. Some good news this morning on I-35 southbound. All lanes are back open after construction's been cleared between Schertz Parkway and Evans Road. You're also traffic-free this morning eastbound on Highway 90 going from 151 over to I-10. That's San Antonio traffic. I'm Jason Fossig.
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0: 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It's Tad, Drex, and Kara.
1: You know what just actually rips? Rips. Dude.
0: The small things in life that bring us the most joy. Ellie, what rips?
2: A really good pen. When you find a good pen, like, you guard it with your life. And it just brings you, like, so much joy because it's like you have to work anyways, right? You have to go to your job. And then, like, you've got at least this, like, great pen.
0: I feel very strongly about this. The Uniball 1mm,
3: yes.
0: The best pen made in America.
3: 100%.
2: Yes, the Uniball, exactly.
0: And a message to servers at restaurants. Do not give me that pen to sign the check if you expect to ever see that pen again. That's
2: exactly.
0: A gift.
3: And the blue ink is by far better than the black ink. Did you know that there's a secret about using a blue pen specifically to sign documents? That way people cannot forge your signature because it's in the blue ink. And if they were to photocopy or anything, it would always turn out black.
4: Okay. That's not like that's not a way around it. I just see that as a challenge.
0: No,
4: I
0: mean,
3: no, because
0: you just,
3: your original document is in blue ink and anything else is a forgery because it's black.
0: You just photocopy the blue ink and it's all black.
4: There are so
3: but
4: many,
3: a photocopy is not an original copy.
4: No, there's pieces of software that I can upload that document into and preserve the original signature and then manipulate whatever I want.
0: Come on. We were talking about the Uniball, the 1.0. It's got the thick tip to it.
3: Mm-hmm.
0: Buy yourself a box of those.
3: For sure.
0: Just having a fresh box of 10, 20 pens in there.
3: 12.
4: Like, oh. I could even see a scenario, Tad, where you have like your car box of pens. You have your work box of pens. You have your nightstand box of pens.
0: It's like gum. You got your car gum, your work gum.
3: Well, Tad does have his box of mechanical pencils. I don't know why you like to write with mechanical pencils, but he does store his little box of mechanical pencils.
0: I like mechanical pencils because it's the gift that keeps on giving without having to visit a pencil sharpener. What year is it?
4: Yeah, but when you do go to the pencil sharpener, you get to peacock a little bit, like you get to show off your outfit, and you still got some stems going, so I wouldn't mind seeing you going over to the pencil sharpening.
0: You're talking about my outfit?
4: All of it,
0: bud. I'm talking about sharpening pencils here, kid.
4: Me too.
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0: 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Appreciate you waking up with Tad, Drex, and Kara.
1: You know what just actually rips? Rips. Dude.
0: All right, it's the little things in life that bring us the most joy. What rips, Sarah?
2: What rips is finishing mowing the lawn right before it starts to rain.
3: Ooh, yeah.
4: Nothing better. But I do have to ask, why are you cutting the grass?
2: It's my responsibility at home, so that's why I do it.
4: Okay.
0: Drex, do you have any further misogynistic questions, follow-ups?
4: Yeah. I mean, do you drive on road trips as well? This is inappropriate, Sarah.
2: Actually, I don't drive on road trips.
4: And then you shouldn't be cutting the grass. That is your husband's job.
0: I posted a video on our Instagram pointing out the fact that you don't even have to get Dad the piece of equipment. The best gift you can give is just asking him to pressure wash something. Just give him that permission.
4: Or doubling down. Like I tell my wife all the time, if she's trying to open up a jar of spaghetti sauce or something, like, even if you can open it, struggle. Pretend like you can't.
3: And make me feel like a man.
4: Call the dark night in.
0: Megan, what rips?
5: Every time I get home from work and open the door, my cat sees me and flops on the ground and like shows me her whole belly because she just wants me to come down and give her a belly rub. And it is the sweetest thing.
6: That is a pretty great welcome home. I wish my husband would do that. Come down the stairs and he just flops down, belly up. Give me lovings. Give me scratches.
0: Oh, just let him know that that's what you desire. I'm sure he'll accommodate.
5: He would do it for you.
0: The thing about cats is they'll sprawl out there and you'll start rubbing their belly and everything is wonderful. Until they're done.
6: Right? And then they maul you.
0: All right. So you know my friend Kevin, right?
4: Yeah. Mm-hmm.
0: This last Wednesday, he was telling me, number one, that he was trying to make friends with the crows. He sends mealworms out there and he starts
6: smart
0: whistling
6: man
0: when he goes outside. And I was like, dude.
4: This guy is out tatting you. Like, that's like something. I know.
6: The crow thing is smart because they remember faces and they will mess with you.
0: They remember faces, mm-hmm, and they pass it on to the next generation. Apparently, they communicate with each other and be like, this is a good family. So in addition to that, is while we're on the Kevin train here, and this is the whole reason for me bringing it up, he casually mentioned now he's got a cat that his family, this is a married man, children, the whole thing. They have a cat named Ripley. It's a Maine Coon cat, which I think is a deadly killer. Mm-hmm. It's like part raccoon, part cat. What are we doing
4: here? Part cheetah, yeah.
0: He casually mentions that he had a dream. And you know, normally you say you had a dream, nobody's going to listen to the rest of what you have to say. But what he said next sent a chill through the core of my body.
6: Oh.
0: He said, I had a dream that we got two kittens who were trying to nurse on Ripley, and Ripley was not having it.
4: What gender is Ripley? Does that matter? Is that part of the...
0: I know. That would be most concerning. That could be the issue. Sarah, calling back, remember you offended her by saying, your husband
4: should be mowing the lawn and driving you?
2: I came up with a comeback for Drex when he asked me why it was my job.
4: Yes.
2: Well, it's Pride Month. My wife likes to keep the yard nice, so I mow it for her.
4: There's nothing you can say
0: to
4: that.
0: I love that.
4: Yeah, argument shut down.
0: And I knew that was probably the answer, but my gosh.
2: I didn't want to embarrass you, Drex, but I was a little bit speechless. You guys are talented with the one-liners, but it took me a minute.
4: Well, I've been on vacation for a week, so I've got them. They're all stored. They're all in a little bottle in there, yeah.
0: Drex hasn't offended people in a week. Well, right? Not in this country.
4: Not in this country.
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0: Hits 105.3. Good morning. It's Tad, Drex, and Kara. 5 seconds to name that tune. It's called What's the Name of That Song?
1: What is the name of that song?
0: Kara going up against Drex. Clive Davis just passed away, 94 years old. And these are all songs that he was responsible for. Should be easy because these are giant hits. Mm-hmm. Starting with Kara.
1: Whitney Houston, I Will Always Love You.
0: Whitney Houston, I Will Always Love You. Correct.
2: And I will always love you.
0: Drex, over to you. And another song that starts with vocals, because I know you guys always complain that the fix is in and that I've rigged it.
2: I keep on falling in.
0: And Carol will say, "Whoa." Well, I'll tell you what you'll say after Drex gives me the answer.
3: So I believe it. The title of the song, is it just Fallen, and it's by Alicia Keys?
0: Is correct. Carol say.
1: I love you like to play stupid. Oh, that's Fallen and Alicia Keys.
0: You think he's playing stupid?
1: Yes.
0: Who do you think is playing stupid? You
1: know, totally, Drex.
0: He's not playing.
3: There's a lot of deflection this morning.
0: Everybody knows he's not playing. All right, on to the next song, and we're tied up and back to Kara with this next one. Songs Clive Davis was responsible for.
1: That is Santana and Rob Thomas, Smooth.
0: Yes, ma'am.

0: Awesome song. Awesome song.
1: Massive smashes from Clive Davis.
0: No doubt. To you, Drex.
1: So, Kelly Clarkson.
0: Three.
1: Since You've Been Gone.
2: Yeah, yeah, yeah.
3: Since you've been gone. I can't breathe for the first time.
0: So, the story goes that if you won American Idol, I'm pretty sure Clive Davis owned you.
2: Yep.
0: For a period of time, which is why nobody wanted to win that show. Kelly being the first, she didn't know what she was getting into. We're still tied up going into the final round in some classic Clive Davis songs.
2: What?
0: Yeah, dude. We haven't even scratched the surface.
2: I have no idea what that is.
0: You have no idea what that song is?
1: Was that? Is it Outkast and Roses?
2: No.
0: Are you kidding me? You ever hear of a guy named Billy Joel in a song called Piano Man?
1: Really?
0: No.
4: Sing us a song. Sing us a song.
0: What
1: in the world? Rose, Roses starts the exact same way.
2: Very similar. Yeah.
0: All right. Your song, Drex. You can win it. Clive Davis responsible for it. Are we going to have a 2-2 tie here?
1: We're going to have a 2-2 tie.
0: You got any idea, Kara?
2: No.
1: Sounds like the nerd song.
0: Millie Vanilli, Blame It.

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3: 78 and cloudy, heating up in the afternoon with a high of 94.
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20: Traffic.
21: Two right lanes are blocked off by a wreck on Loop 410 westbound to Austin Highway, causing delays to start from I-35. And a reminder, downtown, the upper level of I-10 westbound construction blocks off two right lanes at North Prio Street. At San Antonio Traffic, I'm Jason Fossig.
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0: country. 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
1: It's 105.3 with Tad, Drex, and Kara. Melinda, you want to ask forgiveness from the, was this the head of your daughter's summer camp?
2: I'm afraid so, yes. It looks like my daughter just can't really stay out of trouble this summer, and I'm not sure why.
1: What's been going on with her?
2: Since the very first day of camp, I've been told that she's had to eat in the hallway by herself.
3: Oh, because possibly she's misbehaving and being sent out there?
2: My daughter's just not one to misbehave at all. But we had a discussion, and Ellie's promised me to be on her best behavior, but the following day after our talk, it just happened again and again and again.
3: Oh, geez.
1: So you ask your daughter, why are you sent outside? She says, Mommy, I've been eating out in the hallway all alone. And you say, well, why is that happening? And she says, I don't know. Or does she know that she's misbehaving?
2: The whole argument started out with, I didn't do anything wrong and I don't know what it's about. And then she kind of started losing her resolve when we were talking about it.
3: And that's got to be tough, Melinda, because as a parent, like when your kid acts up, it's almost like you were acting up. Like,
1: yeah.
3: Like you feel like you
1: it's
3: did
1: a reflection,
3: something wrong.
1: Right? Yeah. Have you reached out to this camp counselor on your own?
2: After talking to my daughter and after trying to figure out if this is necessary, I think I'm just going to apologize and I think we're going to be pulling her out of camp and just cancel the rest of it for her remaining weeks.
1: So you're basically too embarrassed to even broach the subject and need our help asking her forgiveness?
2: Yeah, that's basically what it is. I mean, I'm not really one for confrontation anyway.
1: Right.
2: And I mean, it's like you were saying, I'm proud of my children. I love my children. I do my best to give them all the home training. My family always has. But you just don't know. You just don't know how they're carrying on when they're not home.
1: Well, why don't you sit tight and we're going to reach out to this counselor, the woman actually that runs this camp. Mm-hmm. Her name is
3: Casey.
1: Casey?
2: Mm-hmm.
1: We'll do that
2: That's
1: for
2: right.
1: you coming up in a couple of minutes on Forgive and Forget, okay?
2: Thank you.
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1: 78 and cloudy, heating up in the afternoon with a high of 94.
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22: Traffic. There's a 30-minute backup being caused by a crash that blocks off three right lanes on I-35 southbound between Thousand Oaks Drive and Randolph Boulevard. Delays start from Copperwine. And the exit ramps blocked off for construction on I-10 eastbound at La Quintera. That's San Antonio traffic. I'm Jason Fossig.

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1: Melinda's daughter's been causing so much trouble at summer camp. She wants to ask forgiveness of the woman that owns the camp and actually pull her kid out. Melinda, just sit tight. We're going to get Casey on the phone here and talk to her for a minute before we bring you on.
2: Hello, this is Casey.
1: Hi, Casey. This is Tad, Drex, and Kara. How are you doing this morning?
2: I'm doing okay.
3: No, you're supposed to say it's a beautiful day at camp.
2: It is a beautiful day at camp, and yeah, everything's going great.
1: There haven't been any issues with
2: what's
1: any.
2: What's going on?
1: Have there been any problems with any of the campers? Like,
2: no?
1: Ellie?
2: Oh, my gosh.
1: Do you know Ellie?
2: I'm sorry. It's our policy not to discuss campers with strangers, but I can say that Ellie is a total sweetheart. I love having her in camp. She's just a wonderful child.
3: Like, no discipline issues with Ellie or anything weird, really?
2: Oh my gosh, no. I wish more of our campers were like Ellie, actually.
4: Then why is she having to eat all alone in the hallway?
1: Casey, this is, that's Melinda. That's Ellie's mom. This is a feature on our show called Forgive and Forget. And Melinda actually called asking for our help this morning because she thought her daughter was causing all these problems at camp. And that's why she had to eat by herself. She says she's being sent out to eat on her own. Is that not the case?
2: Well, she's been eating in the hallway because she brings peanut butter and jelly sandwiches for lunch. And there are some kids at the camp with peanut allergies, and they just can't be eating in the same room.
4: Did you tell her that? Because this is the first time I'm hearing about this.
2: I told Ellie to tell her mommy to pack something different if she wanted to eat with the rest of the kids. Maybe she didn't tell you, or maybe Ellie just likes quiet time. I don't know, but...
5: Well, she does have three brothers, and she's the youngest. So, I mean, whenever we eat, her older siblings are always trying to finish her plate before she can get to it. So,
3: Mommy, can I eat breakfast, lunch, and dinner at camp?
1: But I'm glad that she's at least allowed to bring the peanut butter. She would starve. So this is called Forgive and Forget. Casey, does Melinda have your forgiveness for this little misunderstanding?
2: Oh, my gosh. Of course. You know what? Here's the funny thing. I might be responsible for some of this.
1: How's that?
2: So after the third day of Ellie having to eat in the hallway, I had one of her counselors decorate a chair and make it look like a unicorn so that she had a special spot to eat in.
1: Oh, how sweet.
5: Well, you know what? Now I think there's no doubt why she didn't tell me anything. She's probably loving the extra attention, and I imagine the peace and quiet.
3: You should see the jealous look on Tad's face when you said unicorn seat.
6: It's gonna be a good day. Tad, Drex, and Kara in the morning.
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2: 78 and cloudy, heating up in the afternoon with a high of 94.
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1: 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It's Tad, Drex, and Kara. Study says Americans are going to consume enough ice cream this summer to fill 113 football stadiums.
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0: 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It's Tad, Drex, and Kara. Jessica Simpson is accepting dates from men who slide into her DMs, but they have to be verified, which means you have to have the little blue check mark, which you can pay for. 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
1: That's some messed up boy math right there.
0: No, that's Jessica Simpson math.
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0: 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I'm Abby Jessen. 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Finally, 4th of July week. Going to be a big weekend with America 250. You know we do it big here in Texas. I feel like it's somehow going to be even bigger.
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I'm Abby Jessen. 4th of July week, and we want to give you a chance to win Bruno Mars tickets. He's going to be at the Alamo Dome here in San Antonio. And we have your keywords to enter to win tickets at 7, 9, 11, 1, and 4. So that means your next keyword's coming up very soon, 11 o'clock. Stick around.

0: 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As they're planning their big 4th of July celebration, a knock came at the door, and now they're in a huge fight. 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His ex wants to come to the party, and that's not it.
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0: 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It's the Panic Button on Hits 105.3.
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8: 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I lost a position that I had been in for 2.5 years over medical issues. 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What am I going to do? 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I didn't know if my life was ever going to be as strong and stable as it was. There was a light at the end of the tunnel with Jim Evans. I feel like he was my guardian angel.
9: Call me now. Let me fight for you. I'm Jim Evans, the Texas Hammer.
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0: 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As they're planning their big 4th of July celebration, a knock came at the door, and now they're in a huge fight. I know what you're thinking. His ex wants to come to the party, and that's not it.
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Taylor Swift on Hits 105.3, San Antonio's hottest music. It's the top five hit list. She is getting ready for her wedding this week. Or maybe she's already married. We're not sure. But we are now on to the number three song, Tame Impala with Dracula. I really love this song. I feel like they put something in it that makes it a little bit addicting.

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3: 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I'm Abby Jessen. I still think it's so crazy that we were making national news over Gracie the giraffe. I hope this week is as fun as last week. 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

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I'm Abby Jessen. 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

0: 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His ex wants to come to the party, and that's not it.
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I'm Abby Jessen. I am glad that we don't live in Europe because I love air conditioning. Let me tell you.

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I'm Abby Jess, and I got in a fight with my friends yesterday. Is Sunday the beginning or the end of the week? I think it's the end. Some of my friends think it's the beginning. I guess it really could be.

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10: 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It never blinks. You can count on me. I won't let you down. Just like you, I live in this town.
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2: 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Got your tickets for Hot Wheels Live. You can figure it out right now. What's in my mouth? 844-470-1053. My favorite holiday. My favorite holiday. 4th of July coming up. So pumped for the fireworks. 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What is it? 844-470-1053. What's in my mouth?
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0: It's 105.3 Adam Michaels here. It's the My Mouth Game. Fireworks this weekend. Can't wait for them. So what's in my mouth? Something you might need to watch that show.
1: Is it a blanket to sit on?
0: Good idea. That's not it, though. Keep trying.
2: I want to say a folding chair.
0: Not a chair. It's nothing that you sit on.
2: Is it something you eat?
0: No.
2: Is it something you wear?
0: Not really.
3: An umbrella?
0: No, smaller than that.
2: A wagon?
0: Not a wagon. I thought about that, but I knew you'd guess it too soon. Try again.
2: Thank you.
0: Smaller than a wagon, 844-470-1053. And it may not be as bright as fireworks, but it's really colorful.

0: 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It's the Wine Mouth Game. Figured out you got tickets for Hot Wheels Live, 844-470-1053. It's something you'll see this weekend for the 4th of July, but it's also something you'll see on Halloween.
1: Is it a camera?
0: Not a camera, maybe even smaller than a camera. I can put the whole thing in my mouth. Try again.
1: Sparklers?
0: No, but you're on the right path because that's really bright and colorful.
1: Is it a lighter?
0: Not a lighter, but you're getting closer.
1: Binoculars?
0: Not binoculars. This is something that creates light on its own. 844-470-1053. What in my mouth?

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18: Traffic.
19: Loop 410 eastbound in Fredericksburg. That's an accident, although it has been moved over to the outside shoulder. Also, I-35 southbound on the connector to Loop 1604. That's a fender bender as well. And it has a slow from Olympia Parkway. That's San Antonio traffic. I'm Gary Max.
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Bruno Mars is going to be the hottest show this summer at the Alamo Dome. We got more tickets for you to win. Another shot to get in coming up at 5 o'clock on Hits 105.3, San Antonio's hottest music, as we do 60 minutes commercial free.

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0: 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I'm talking about Bruno Mars live at the Alamo Dome. You want to go?
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0: 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Another keyword coming up at 5 o'clock for your shot to enter. 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
2: Traffic.
23: Already losing some time in the heart of rush for that Monday 1604 eastbound race. Bull Verde to Highway 281. Give yourself around 10 there. An accident here, 1604 southbound at New Sulphur Springs. And that's San Antonio traffic. I'm Gary Mack.
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0: 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As they're planning their big 4th of July celebration, a knock came at the door, and now they're in a huge fight. I know what you're thinking. His ex wants to come to the party, and that's not it.
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7: 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I won't let you down. Just like you, I live in this town.
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13: Traffic.
14: Already losing some time in the heart of rush for that Monday 1604 eastbound breaks. Bull Verde to Highway 281. Give yourself around 10 there. An accident here, 1604 southbound at New Sulphur Springs. That's San Antonio traffic. I'm Gary Mack.
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2: Traffic.
21: Delays up to 10 around San Marcos, I-35. The reason is a major accident northbound on Highway 123. That's going to be stop and go. Pretty gridlocked, in fact, starting at Cardi. Also, Highway 90 westbound still got that wreck at FM 471. I'm Gary Mack. San Antonio traffic.
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1: Hi, my name is Riley, and I'm from Floresville, Texas. I'm in a camp called Camp Buzz Fest, and I would like to...

They say the holy water's watered down, and this town's lost its faith. Our colors will fade eventually, so if our time is running out, day after day, we'll make the mundane a masterpiece. Oh my, my, oh my, my love, I take one look at you, you're taking me out.

0: 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His ex wants to come to the party, and that's not it.
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23: Traffic.
24: Delays up to 10 around San Marcos, I-35. The reason is a major accident northbound on Highway 123. That's going to be stop and go. Pretty gridlocked, in fact, starting at McCarty. Also, Highway 90 westbound still got that wreck at FM 471. I'm Gary Mack. San Antonio traffic.

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Hits 105.3, San Antonio's hottest music with Adam Michael. So excited for fireworks and 4th of July fun this weekend. We got fireworks going off Woodlawn Lake, downtown, SeaWorld, Six Flags, my house, your house. Let's go.

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Want to send you to see Bruno Mars live at the Alamo Dome. 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
2: Traffic.
22: Still losing a few minutes on 1604 eastbound. A few breaks you may encounter between Bulverde and Highway 281. Also, road work. Just the left lane is passable midtown. I-10, the upper level westbound between North Rio and Culebra. That's San Antonio traffic. I'm Gary Mack.
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0: 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So Kathy's husband has spent a ton of money. As they're planning their big 4th of July celebration, a knock came at the door, and now they're in a huge fight. I know what you're thinking. His ex wants to come to the party, and that's not it.
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3: It's like hot and sunny again tomorrow. 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